it? Where is she? Where is Tina? I don't see her. Yeah, well, I don't see Tina Turner, because if she was here, I wouldn't give her the microphone anyway, because she's tough. She's terrible. Woo!